with a sheepish eye and a look of the truth. Music, I can wish you Merry

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Why me? 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

And now, my personal favorite part of the show, I have the utmost pleasure. I feel like Ed Sullivan right now, you know? The man behind the drums, who steals the show every year. Ladies and gentlemen, with a little bit of Patsy Cline, Hector Tico Samuel Juan Torres.

0: shots, yeah, light shots, light shots, dirty glocks, hollow tips, dirty shots, I can't, lot of shots, I can't, lot of shots, 4-5, 30 glocks, 10-9, lot of shots, yeah, yeah, dirty glocks, by the way, push on Fox, hold up, wet, nigga, we got Fox 5, lot of shots, breaking news, 30 on glocks, wear your shirt, 30s on glocks, hold up,
1: young Metro, don't trust you, I'm gonna

0: Yeah, like the 4th of July, nigga.
1: Tournament.
0: Broad day, let them bullets fly, nigga. Pull up with the stick, like I'm side, nigga. Gang, gang, there, nigga, to try, nigga.
1: Tournament.

0: One ticket, please. Lord have mercy, everybody's here. Hey, what's going on, man?
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0: She's at home.